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Scientists have discovered that listening to the 94.9 WDKB app increases happiness by 100%. Okay, well, just because we made that statistic up doesn't mean it's not true.

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1: Well, good morning and happy Friday. We made it to the end of the week. Today on the show, we're going to talk about lying on your resume. We got your Would You Rather at 8:40, our guest DJ at 8:10. Then we're going to talk about coffee being good for you, which is great news. We got your Daily Dish at 7:10. And our text topic of the day, what are the best and worst TV movie catchphrases of all time? You know you got them, and I want to hear them. 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And we've got food news in 6 minutes.

0: Well, how about some food news? It's 94.9 WTKB. I am Peyton. So Oreo has announced a new cookie dough flavor. Can't wait for that to come out. And according to reports, the home of the Whopper is testing a lineup of flame-grilled chicken menu items for a limited time at select Southern California locations. The test menu includes flame-grilled chicken sandwiches and classic spicy and bacon and Swiss. And varieties also include flame-grilled chicken wraps in classic spicy and honey mustard flavors. I feel like I remember there being grilled chicken sandwiches back in the day at BK, and they were good. So hopefully these are too. And finally, Fireball Cinnamon Whiskey is launching Fireball Sneaks, limited edition sneakers featuring a compartment designed to hold the brand's new stash flask, a resealable 200 milliliter pouch that holds up to 4 shots of Fireball.
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You'll now have your chance to see Joey Fatone perform, but not with NSYNC. I'll tell you how coming up. And Ariana Grande is very grateful for her glam team. I wish I had one of those. But we'll talk about all that and more coming up in 6 minutes on your Daily Dish. It's 94.9 to BTKB.

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1: Entertainment Now says Tom Cruise and Katie Holmes' daughter, Suri Cruise, has landed her first acting role. She's going to star in Midsummer. It's a modern take on A Midsummer Night's Dream. The 90-minute show is being put on by Carnegie Mellon University students in Pittsburgh. And the Chicago Tribune says NSYNC star Joey Fatone has joined the touring musical Anne Juliet. He's back in the role of Lance, and the production features Fatone singing Backstreet Boys songs in the show. That'll be fun. It's on my list, but now I really want to see it. And Ariana Grande tells Vogue magazine she's grateful for her glam team. She said, "The show and everything I do would be incomplete without them. Makeup and hair are such an enormous piece of storytelling for both music and acting, and I wanted them to be part of the show because my art is nothing without theirs." I love that she's given them props. And finally, Tom Brady is allegedly in talks with the WWE for a match with Logan Paul. Brady slapped Paul at the Fanatics Fest last weekend, which was awesome, by the way. And the WWE has not announced anything, and Brady has not confirmed talks. But he did say, "I could handle at least one match." And he joked about waiting for the right storyline. So that would be a fun one to see.
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0: Well, by now, you probably know that I love coffee. It's 94.9 WTKB. I am Peyton, and I know I'm not alone. There's other coffee lovers out there, so this is great news, because according to a new American Heart Association statement, drinking about 3 to 5 cups of coffee a day is considered safe for most adults, and it has several potential health benefits as well, like a lower risk of stroke and a lower risk of developing type 2 diabetes. But there's one important caveat that benefits only apply when it comes to coffee and not all the sugars and all the syrups. So if you can find a way to do it low sugar and all that, you're golden. I can't do black coffee. I can do cream, maybe a sugar-free flavored cream or a sugar-free syrup. But you know what? If you can do black coffee, you are a trooper. And that is going to be the most maximum health benefit. Can't be me, though.
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1: I have Cammie with Voluntary Action Center here. Good morning, Cammie.
2: Good morning. Happy Friday.
1: Yes, very exciting. And speaking of exciting, Voluntary Action Center has some pretty exciting changes happening. And one of them is obviously a new executive director coming in and celebrating the current one who is leaving. That's coming up next week, right?
2: Yeah, we're less than a week away. So if anybody would like to come and say thank you to our current executive, or both of them, let's be at that. We're both working simultaneously, but Nate Closter's time, he's 2 weeks from today, Friday, July 31st is his last day. And then in the same respect, meet our new executive, Rick Purcell. He's from DeKalb. He's been around for decades. And that is next Wednesday, July 29th. We're going to be at the DeKalb County Community Foundation. It'll be 4:30 till 6 p.m. And come enjoy, you know, some light refreshments, some drinks, and camaraderie, and come hear about some upcoming expectations.
1: Yeah, it's exciting. You know, it's I had Nate and Rick on last month, and it was really exciting to kind of talk about some of the new things that are going to be happening and the changes, which, you know, change is always, you know, good and can make people a little nervous, but nothing is going to change in the regard of what you do there, which is put food in people's mouths and give people rides, right?
2: You and I have talked ad nauseum about this, and I appreciate you bringing it up of your time, because it's worthwhile to say it. We have two programs that we focus on. That's going to be our meals and our rides.
1: Yeah.
2: And like you said, we still will be providing meals and rides no matter who's driving the ship.
1: Yep, exactly. So that's exciting. And, you know, speaking of those meals, they need to get delivered by someone, which is all volunteers. And I know with the cold weather creeping in, some of the volunteers are going to go south for the winter. They should take me with, but so it might be a good time to start thinking about doing Meals on Wheels, right?
2: Yeah, I mean, it's hard to believe that we say it's going to be cool soon. I mean, ironically, earlier this week, it was in the 70s, nights dipping down, and that's just kind of an inkling to things do change.
1: Yeah.
2: The weather's changed, people take advantage of warmer weather elsewhere and go for it. You've maybe earned that as you age. And we want people to maybe think about the fact that sometimes those spots need to be filled by other volunteers. So if you work somewhere or have a family that likes to give back, gather up maybe some coworkers. Maybe you can say, well, our team at XYZ can say, I will do every third Tuesday of the month for 6 months. And that's what you want to do. Maybe you're Sycamore based, maybe you're DeKalb based, maybe you're Genoa based.
1: Yeah.
2: We would love to have anybody who wants to join individually or as a team.
1: I love that. So they can definitely get in on that now, get started and get everything they need to be prepared for that. And of course, you know, with the weather changing, hopefully the temperature will be nice and comfortably cool for your golf outing in September, which is
2: fingers crossed. The last 2 years, we've had some really great weather. And we're just going to knock on wood and bank on that again. And a little bit of a teaser, we're changing up our raffle this year. The last 2 years, we've done a dream vacation. This year, we're doing more local excursions. And you don't put your name in one bucket. You choose the bucket in which you want to win. So more information to come on that here soon.
1: Very exciting. So that's going to be September 28th. And now that's at the Kishwaukee Country Club, correct?
2: Yeah, we changed it up a couple of years ago. We kind of like the exclusivity of it, I guess you would say. Not everybody gets to golf at the country club. So why not give back in a meaningful way when it comes to fundraising for us and try out a new course that is maybe more challenging than you've experienced going elsewhere.
1: Yeah, yeah. And I think the opportunity to be able to go and golf there as you're, you know, if you're not a member, is pretty exciting alone. And you're doing it with other people who want to make a difference for the community. So it's a win-win all around.
2: Yeah. And there are going to be some new and fun games on the course. There's going to be some mission moments that we're going to try to capture. So stay tuned with lots of more details coming for the 2026 outing.
1: I love that. So lots coming up and going on with Voluntary Action Center. If you want to get any of the info we talked about today, maybe you want to volunteer, you want to, you know, sign up for the golf outing, all that info should be at your website, right?
2: Absolutely. And hop onto our Facebook too. We've had some really great stories that we've been able to share about volunteers and fundraisers and kids who put together a lemonade stand and ended up donating $100 from their proceeds. So if you have a chance, give us a search on Facebook and give us a follow so you can see all the cool things that our community does for us.
1: That's amazing. Well, thank you for your time today, Cammie. And yeah, looking forward to seeing this next chapter of Voluntary Action Center just growing and helping the community.
2: Yeah, we hope others can join us next Wednesday, July 29th at the Community Foundation for a farewell and a welcome.
1: Yes, sounds great. Well, thank you so much.
2: Thanks for having me.
0: Life is hard. 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

So our text topic of the day is, what are the best and worst TV and movie catchphrases of all time and why? So Tina from DeKalb says she loves the pivot episode of Friends, and she used it during her pregnancy or anytime her husband moves anything. I just yell pivot randomly because I'm a Friendsaholic. I love that. And Emily from Sandwich says her husband's favorite catchphrase is Joey from Full House saying, cut it out. Mine is probably very uncommon, but it's, I'm a peacock, you gotta let me fly, from The Other Guys, because that's one of my favorite movies. I'd love to hear yours. Text me 815-756-8742.

0: before you go, there's something I want you to have.
1: Oh, it's beautiful. But wait a minute, isn't this?
0: Yeah, yes it is.
1: But I thought the old lady dropped them into the ocean in the air.
0: Well, baby, I went down and got it for you.
1: Oh, you shouldn't have.

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0: on WDKB, where we like to ask the hard-hitting questions in life. Peyton wants to know, would you rather
1: surprise your partner with secret gifts or exchange heartfelt letters? When my friends stop by, I put them to work. Sarah, what would you choose?
2: Oh, gosh, so much brain power. I think exchange heartfelt letter because Brian and I give each other little things all the time, even if it's a Dr. Pepper, unexpectedly. But I think the heartfelt letters would be really nice every once in a blue moon.
1: Yeah, that sounds really nice.
2: Yeah.
1: I know you get letters with your lunch.
3: Oh. I do. But I think that I would rather do the heartfelt gifts because it has to be reciprocated. If my wife does it for me, I got to do it for her. And if I tried to write her letters, Peyton, you know, my handwriting is awful.
1: It's bad.
3: She's going to look at it and think that I'm saying something super mean when it was like, I love you. And she's going to be like, why are you calling me a wolf? And I'm like, that was not what I said, but.
1: You know, that is probably a good point for you. I think I'm going to also go with the heartfelt letters, even though I can't read Scotty's handwriting at all. It would be very sweet to get, like, a letter. He used to send me cards when we were long distance. And I will cherish those until the day I die. Aww. And, so I think I would pick that, too. Because gifts are easy. Gifts you can do. But, like, a letter every once in a while, you can't beat that. I think we're just hopeless romantics.
2: Oh, that's sweet. Yeah, we do silly little stuff. Like, here, nerd, I got you this bag of Cheetos because I love you. So I think a nice heartfelt letter would be nice, even if it's on a post-it.
3: I'm a huge fan of you started that with, hey, nerd, and then you went into the actual heartfelt.
1: Yes.
3: That's true love.
1: Yes, it sure is. Well, what about you? What would you choose? Text us at 815-756-8742.
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1: I have some friends with me today from Heartland Hospice and the DeKalb Township. Good morning.
2: Good morning, Peyton.
1: So, Melissa, you have been here before, so let's start with you. Why don't you introduce yourself and tell us a little bit about Heartland Hospice?
2: Well, thank you for having me. Thank you for having us, Peyton. And yes, it's an honor and a privilege. I work for Heartland Hospice, and we actually are at a really exciting time because we just got our tie-in letter from Medicare. And so we're planning a ribbon cutting and a big event in our new branch in Sycamore, which is located in the old H&R Block building across the street from Kishwaukee Hospital. And I have the honor and privilege of being the care consultant. So I'm not a nurse, I'm not clinical, but I have the privilege of meeting with families to have those sensitive conversations and just coordinate care. And really, I'm the glue between the care and facilities or homes, but we provide palliative and hospice care.
1: And then Kim, I have not had you on before, so welcome.
3: Thank you.
1: So tell us a little bit about who you are and what you do at the township.
3: Sure. So I'm the community relations and events coordinator at DeKalb Township. And so I am responsible for overseeing a number of the community events that we host and just making sure that the community at large is aware of all of the services that the township offers.
1: Yeah, which is a lot of great stuff.
3: There's a lot of great stuff.
1: Yeah. And one of the things that you're doing, which we're going to talk about today, is this Wise and Well Senior Summit. So now this is coming up August 6th. Let's start with you, Kim. Tell me a little bit about the summit overall, and then we'll kind of get into the nitty-gritty of what you're doing with Heartland Hospice, Melissa.
3: Sure. So the Wise and Well Senior Summit is open to anyone who lives in and around DeKalb. So no restrictions in terms of where they have to live. I know sometimes when the township hosts things, people kind of wonder, can I attend if I don't live in DeKalb Township? And this is one of those things where we say absolutely. So it's a one-day event. It will be held at the DeKalb County Farm Bureau, 8:30 a.m. to 3:30 p.m. But people can come and go as they please. So they don't have to stay for the entire event. The summit features 17 sessions with roughly 35 speakers, I believe is the number. And so they're concurrent sessions in five different time blocks. So the maximum number of sessions people can attend would be five.
1: Yeah.
3: But essentially the purpose of this event is to help seniors overcome the very unique obstacles that come with the process of aging.
1: Yeah.
3: So we're looking to connect them with resources, with information, and with social service agencies locally to just help them live their best life in their later years.
1: Yeah. And that's cool, too, because each person has their own challenges and things that they want to learn about. So this will give them the opportunity to kind of pick and choose what they want to attend, correct?
3: Correct. So for every time slot we have, there's either three or four sessions people can choose from.
1: Awesome. So, Melissa, you're going to be hosting a couple of these sessions. So tell me a little bit about what you guys are doing and what you're going to be offering.
2: Well, first of all, I just thank DeKalb Township and Kim for all the effort that you're putting into this event because it's so near and dear to my heart. And one of the reasons why I was called to hospice is because we are in such a support-rich community, but rarely do people know about the supports. And further, we pay into Medicare our entire working career. You know, it's on every paycheck. And only 50% of us ever use all the benefits that are given to us. And so I like to think of that as like an insurance policy that we're not using.
1: Yeah.
2: And so, but this event is so much more than even Medicare. It, like Kim said, there's like 35 speakers. That means that there's at least those 35 support organizations that are available that people may or may not know about. So Heartland Hospice is only speaking at two of those five time blocks. We're at 11:30 to 12:30 on the day of the event, August 6th, about, you know, supporting the trajectory of our life, the journey, and that really is about palliative care and hospice and, you know, what that means. And it's so much more than end of life, right? Mm-hmm. People think hospice and they think final hours and days, but I had a stepfather that was on hospice for 2.5 years, and we see patients. This week, we've had patients graduate off hospice because they entered hospice early. They got better, and so that's what it's about, quality of life. And then hospice, Heartland Hospice, will be speaking at 12:45 to 1:45, just I guess my own life journey has brought me to the place where I believe it's really, really essential that as part of getting our affairs in order, that we pre-plan our funerals and we write our obituaries. And as part of getting our affairs in order, we do that for our loved ones. You know, I think everybody can agree we don't want to be burdens mm-hmm. to our loved ones. And, you know, having to write obituaries when you're grieving and just lost somebody is a burden.
1: Yeah.
2: And so that's the two sessions that we're doing on the day of the event. And then we'll be part of the Thrive events as well. But I really encourage everyone to come for the entire day. Like pre-register, be there, eat your meals there, take full advantage of every one of those time blocks and make it your day and bring your friends, your family, everybody. Because I promise you, you will not be sad that you did, and you will be really, really thankful that you learned supports. I promise you, everybody will learn a lot.
1: That's awesome. So you mentioned the Thrive Afterglow is what I'm going to call it. I know that's not the name, but you guys are doing this all month long, right? So this is a one-day event, but you're going to have sessions monthly for
3: correct.
1: The rest of the month.
3: So the Senior Summit last year was the first year that we did it, and it was a really long day, and it actually had 35 presentations in a single day.
1: Yeah.
3: We took some feedback from people that attended last year and decided to kind of cut that more or less in half. So we've got the 17 sessions on the one day. But then there was always those people that like didn't hear about it or had something come up and they couldn't attend.
1: Yeah.
3: So we have introduced this year something we're calling our Thrive Encore Series, which is what Melissa alluded to. So it is a month-long period of programming. It runs August 10th through September 10th. So if you can't be with us on August 6th, or even if you can and you haven't had enough.
1: Yeah, you want to learn more.
3: Yeah, we want to invite you to join the Thrive sessions. And the Thrive sessions are completely different than the sessions that are happening at the summit. But it really just is a continuation of those opportunities to learn. Those sessions are going to be held at different locations throughout the community. And again, there's going to be a number of presenters. I haven't counted all the different presenters that are participating in the Thrive series, but it is a full calendar. So yeah. All of this information is available for those that are interested on the township website. So it's dekalbtownship.org/events. And that will take you right to the listing for our program for the summit, where people can see all of the different presentations, all the different speakers, as well as that Thrive calendar. It also has the link to register, and Melissa also alluded to that need, or that she was encouraging people to pre-register. And I just want to say registration is not required to attend. So if somebody at the last minute decides that they want to join us, they are totally welcome. But we are this year offering free lunch to anybody who does pre-register by July 29th. So we want to encourage people to register and be able to take advantage of that opportunity. So again, dekalbtownship.org/events is the place to go to register. Or if it's easier to call, you can also call the township. Our phone number is published, but it's 815-758-8282. And we would be more than happy to take reservations by phone as well.
1: I love that. So if you want to get a free lunch, you got to pre-register. But you can show up the day of, you just won't get the lunch.
3: You got it.
1: Yeah. So, and you're going to be doing some of the Thrive seminars too, right, Melissa?
2: I am. And, you know, I haven't seen the final schedule. I know we'll be doing one at the DeKalb Library.
1: Perfect.
2: With Heartland Hospice. I love that Kim has worked to find different locations for the Thrive. So, you know, one of the perks of the day event on August 6th is it's at the DeKalb Farm Bureau. It's a really cool big building.
1: Yeah.
2: And if your children have ever been in 4-H, or maybe you've been part of the Sheriff's Citizens Academy course, and then you go to the dinner every year, or something, you've had an opportunity to be in that building, maybe Master Gardener, things like that. But if you've never been in that building, it's an opportunity to see. It's a cool building with awesome staff. But I also wanted to mention that Kim has arranged for shuttle services.
3: Yeah, that's new this year, too. So the Farm Bureau is a beautiful facility, as Melissa said. But we want to make sure that there's plenty of parking space for anybody who wants to come.
1: Yeah.
3: So there is parking on site at the Farm Bureau. But if that parking lot happens to be full, we also have parking available at Bethany Road Bible Church. So just up the road from the DeKalb County Farm Bureau. And then just a little bit further down the road there at the YMCA. So there's remote parking both places. And then VAC has agreed to provide the shuttle service for
2: us.
3: So we're super thankful to them. I also, if it's okay, I'd like to say that we have one other thing that we haven't talked about yet is that both the Illinois Tollway, so the IPASS folks, as well as the Treasurer's Office, the Department of iCash, which helps people kind of get reunited to property that they are entitled to that they have not claimed. They're going to have customer service set up at the Senior Summit for the entire duration of the event. So that's just one more thing that we're able to offer to seniors.
2: We all need to stop in and to that booth.
1: That's awesome. So, and all of this is free to attend, right? They don't have to pay. There's no cover charge. Like,
3: correct.
1: It's free, right?
3: Yes, totally free. So we're super excited to be able to offer that. And I also just want to give a quick shout out to our Senior Summit sponsors, because this is something that was new this year.
1: Yeah.
3: But we've been very fortunate to partner with Homestead, with Olson Funeral Home, VAC is our transportation sponsor, WNIU, WNIJ, and then Heartland Hospice is also one of our sponsors.
2: Yes, we are.
3: So, yeah, we're just very grateful to those organizations who have allowed us to bring in some of these other things to the event.
1: It takes a village, right?
3: It does.
1: Yes.
2: It does, and it's so important. And, you know, when we talk about these supports and all the supports in the community, you know, I want to make sure that everybody knows that we're not just talking about seniors needing this information. It really is, I call it the sandwich generation. Some people are familiar with that term, some people aren't, but it's those that maybe still have children that they're raising, or they don't have children at all, and their parents are getting older. Maybe they still have their grandparents. This information is so necessary because we have surprises of life as we go through the trajectory, and illnesses happen, accidents happen, and you know, we can avoid emergent situations, and we can really minimize some anxiety and stress on ourselves. I mean, I speak personally from my family members that I've lost, and I think of all those emergent situations. But once I learned about supports, and once I learned on where you go for what, and bring them on board, it helps everyone. So I just encourage anybody. It's on a Thursday, 8:30 to 3:30. You know, if you can take a day off, take a day off. It's worth your time. If you're off for the summer, come join us. So it's not restricted. It says Senior Summit, but it really is all ages that need this information long before you need it, because it makes all the difference in the world.
3: And Melissa, I'm so glad that you said that, because that was one of the things that I was hoping to communicate here today also. So the Senior Summit, you know, sometimes there's things in life that happen to us or to those that we love, where, you know, we don't all age at the same pace. Mm-hmm. And so if there is a topic that is relevant to you and you're in your 30s, you are more than welcome to come. Mm-hmm. We also encourage those who are caregivers or, you know, adult children of a parent who's aging, or even a grandchild of a parent or grandparent who's aging.
2: Yeah.
3: We encourage those people to come along. The caregivers, the family members, the support systems are also going to learn an awful lot about resources, including legislative updates, like things that people don't necessarily normally
2: Absolutely.
3: Think about. But we have one of our Illinois state senators who's joining us. We have somebody from AARP who's going to be there to talk about different forms of legislation that's changing that's going to be impacting seniors.
1: That's awesome. So if you want to go, get registered so you can get your lunch. And give us the website one more time.
3: Yeah, it's DeKalbTownship.org/events.
1: Perfect. Well, thank you both for coming in today.
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10: Get ready to head back to school with a fun afternoon at the Egyptian Theater August 9th. 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

Our Tails Pet of the Week is Paco, a very sweet, cute little dog, but he's got a big personality. 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

0: So when it comes to job seeking, I feel like everyone's embellished a little bit on their resume, right? 74.9 to BTKB. I am Peyton. Well, a new survey revealed that only 21.5% of people have lied on their resume in the past year, which is actually a lot lower than I thought. Other findings, 37.1% of Gen Zers have lied on their resume in the past year, and 29.3% of millennials have been lying on their resume in the past year. And overall, 38.9% of active job seekers admit to bending the truth on their resume. Now, that is a more accurate statement, I think. And I think 38.9 is a little low because you got to sell yourself, right? And the resume is the first foot in the door. So you got to make it sound as good as possible. So I'm not saying lie on your resume, but if you embellish your words a little bit and make it sound fancier, I think that's okay. As long as you know what you're doing. Because if you get hired and you don't know what you're doing, then that's not a good thing.
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Your 90s Express Lunch is around the corner here on 94.9 WDKB. We'll kick it off with a woman who can hit the notes like nobody else can. I'm not sure anybody else can hit the notes she hits. And that's all I'm going to say about it. So take your guesses on who it might be kicking things off. And you'll find out in about 5 minutes here with your 90s Express Lunch at the top of the hour.

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How does she hit those high notes like that? That is Mariah Carey kicking off your 90s Express Lunch at 94.9 WDKB. Did you guess Mariah Carey when I was talking about it earlier? Yeah, you probably did. Ah, the 1990s were my glory days lived. I was on the traveling basketball team. I was one of the fastest kids in the whole school at St. Mary's Grade School. I had a girlfriend. We held hands on the bus. Oh, man, the 90s were fantastic for me. And then, well, I don't know what happened after about 7th or 8th grade. Things took a turn. And now here we are. And I relive my glory days here on the radio. We have some fuel coming at you this hour. Some NSYNC. Oh, yeah, I got to have some NSYNC in the 1990s. Some Blink 182 and a whole lot more. So let's keep it going with the fun and the nostalgia and a band that actually might be releasing new music from the late, great Chris Cornell. There's some tracks they're kind of redoing, and that should be out maybe next year. This is Soundgarden, Black Hole Sun, your 90s Express Lunch.

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6: Kids on the block had a bunch of hits. 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

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And I thought today we would relive an old Blockbuster video commercial.

Blockbuster Kids, and they're showing us all the things that Blockbuster Video has to offer, like hundreds of great selections of all your favorite movies that were usually never there on Friday night. You had to get there early, because if you didn't, you would lose out on all the good movies. Like, there's nothing worse than, like, you see the movie on the shelf, and then you go to grab it, and there's nothing behind the box. Usually they would have the tape behind the box. That's how it worked. I mean, sometimes it would just be the box and no tape behind it. And you'd be like, oh, so close. I wanted to rent Jurassic Park, but it's just an empty box. I've been fooled again. But seriously, there was nothing like going to a Blockbuster Video, renting a movie, getting some popcorn, renting some video games, getting some pizza from Domino's on a Friday night, and just having a great time. Oh, those were the days before streaming, my friends. And now, well, and now we're today times. Ugh. But that's why we're in the 90s Express Lunch, because we can relive those memories. And this is where I choose to stay. Another band from the 90s. It's NSYNC. You can't have the 90s without NSYNC in your 90s Express Lunch.

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That's Billie Eilish getting us back into your regularly scheduled programming here on 94.9 WDKV. Second half of your workday weekend is within sight. 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And the 94 days of summer continue here. 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

It's National Drive-Thru Day. Is there anything better than not having to get out of your car to eat? Just pull up to a window and they give you your food. Ah, it's the best. Coming up here, I'll tell you the best and fastest drive-thru lane and the slowest drive-thru lane. Take your guesses on what you think it might be. And we'll get to them here shortly on 94.9 WDKB. Here is Twice with Megan Thee Stallion. It's Strategy.

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Selena Gomez here on 94.9 WDKB. Today is National Drive-Thru Day, and Taco Bell has been named the fastest drive-thru lane. Overall, if you go through the Taco Bell drive-thru, you're only going to wait a total of 256 seconds. That's just over 4 minutes, which I can see that. Even when the Taco Bell lane is super long, it usually moves by pretty quick. The slowest lane for drive-thru is Chick-fil-A. Chick-fil-A comes in at 427 seconds. That's about 7 minutes overall, but still under 10, which is good. But if you're looking for speed, Taco Bell is where it's at. I love me some Taco Bell. I'm out of here. Tony Strikes is in here next for your afternoon. Take care. Have a great weekend with 94.9 WDKB.

Good afternoon and welcome into the Strike Zone. Tony Strikes on 94.9 WDKB. And we made it to Friday. I am so ready for this weekend. This is what happens when I have two nights of softball in a row that went until 12. I mean, then I get to Friday and I'm just kind of ready for the weekend to recharge. But you know what's the best way to get that much closer to having a couple of days off? With a fun show. And that's exactly what I got planned. Today, we're going to go over the fastest and slowest drive-thrus, embarrassing tequila stories, and the terrifying future of Google. But we got to get started in the correct order with the first strike of the day. Have you ever tasted banana-flavored candy and wondered why it tastes completely different than an actual nanner? Well, I'll help you get to the bottom of that next.

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1: Tony Strength at 94.9 WDKB, and get ready for your what the fact of the day. I have a mystery today that I think we've all wondered about at some point in our lives. Why does banana flavoring taste absolutely nothing like an actual banana? Well, it turns out there's a really cool reason for that. The artificial banana flavor we all know today was based on a type of banana that used to be incredibly common decades ago. But in the 1950s, a disease wiped out almost all of those bananas. So the bananas we eat today are actually a different variety, which means banana runts, banana Laffy Taffy, banana popsicles. Yeah, they're not trying to taste like bananas you buy at the grocery store. They're trying to taste like bananas that most of us have never even eaten. I mean, that's kind of wild. We spent years making fun of fake banana flavor when the whole time it was saying, no, no, you're the weird one. Now I kind of wish that we could try one of those original bananas just to settle the debate once and for all. Because if banana candy has actually been right this entire time, yeah, we might owe it an apology.
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0: So today's National Drive-Thru Day, so I have a very important question. Would you rather get your food in 4 minutes or 7 minutes if the food is right, the person handing it to you is actually nice? Tony Bacchatch on 94.9 WDKB. So a new survey timed drive-thrus across the country, and Taco Bell is once again the fastest, just averaging over 4 minutes from start to finish. But here's the interesting part. When people were asked which drive-thru they actually liked the most, it wasn't the fastest one. Chick-fil-A finished at the top for overall satisfaction and customer service, even though it also had some of the longest wait times. Apparently, we'll happily sit in the line a little longer as long as the food's right and nobody hands us someone else's order. I actually think that's probably true in a lot of life. A friendly person can make a 5 minute wait feel like two. A grumpy person can make a 2 minute wait feel like 20. So if you're celebrating National Drive-Thru Day today, maybe don't judge the line by its length. Maybe, just maybe, that line is proof that everyone else knows where exactly the best food is.
1: Drop some more.
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strikes, 94.9 WDKB, delivering our second strike of the day. With Chicago being off last night, the sports landscape was kind of boring. Then suddenly, shocking news broke. Find out what it was and what to expect this weekend in our Quick Strike Sports Update

0: Strikes back here on 94.9 WDKB with your Quick Strike Sports Update. Just because the White Sox were not playing last night didn't mean they weren't paying close attention to a different game. We start on the diamond, where the biggest threat to the Southsiders winning the AL Central this year is the Cleveland Guardians. Well, guess what? Those Guardians were in action last night. And how did they do? Oh, well, they lost 3-1 to the Twins in extra innings. Thank you very much, Minnesota. This puts the Sox up by 1.5 games in the division. Speaking of those White Sox, they begin a 3-game weekend series with the Astros tonight at 6:40. Over on the north side, the Cubbies have a series with the Pirates that could be very competitive. Pittsburgh is currently only 1 game out of a wild card spot, so they have all the motivation in the world to take this series from the Cubs. Game 1 is scheduled for 5:40 tonight from PNC Park in Pittsburgh. Elsewhere in sports, after being traded during the offseason, NFL superstar Myles Garrett's 2-acre, 4,300-square-foot Cleveland home hit the market for the reasonably priced sum of $2.1 million. After signing him following the draft, the Ravens waived rookie QB Diego Pavia. And the biggest news of the day, NBA legend LeBron James has signed a 2-year, $8 million deal with the 76ers. According to James on social media, this will be the last time he decides which team to sign with. Listen, I'll believe the LeBron circus is over when I see him retired in a rocking chair. This has been Tony Strikes with your Quick Strike Sports Update, helping you stay in the know and definitely being skeptical, minus the boring box scores.
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0: and I tell my spouse, I said, look beside you. And he was also the one next morning when everybody woke up that was running through our front yard. And one of my great friends said, there's a naked man running through your front yard right now. I was like, what? He was looking for his shorts because he fell asleep in a tent.
1: That's when you tell your neighbor that you have no idea who that man was. Thanks for sharing with us. Up next is Jake from Hinckley. So from what I understand, Jake, this is not about somebody else.
2: This is about me. My buddy, we had a going away party for him because he was going into the military. And we had at least 20 or 30 people that were all partying at this house. And I was drinking all kinds of stuff. I drank Crown. I drank the Red's Apple Ales. I drank some tequila shots. And I was so drunk that they started playing instrument music in the background, like through the phone. And I started freestyling in front of like 30 people in a whole party. And then we ended up wanting to go and let some fireworks off. And we had to jump over this fence. And I ended up jumping over the fence and I ripped my shirt in half and I made myself bleed. But I was so drunk that I didn't even feel it or realize that it had happened until one of my buddies was like, hey, man, you're bleeding and your shirt's ripped. I was like, oh, I didn't even realize that. Huh?
1: Kind of wish I could have heard that freestyle rapping. Thanks for sharing. Can you top naked hot tubbing or freestyle rapping thanks to tequila? Text me, 815-756-8742.
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0: Welcome into the Strike Zone. It's time for Friday Face Off. And today I am joined by Sarah again. But my first victim of the day is going to be Peyton. So a quick reminder here. I'm going to ask her a question. She has no idea what I'm saying because she has music blasting in her ears. We're going to see what her answers are. So our first question. Name a popular country song.
1: What?
0: Name a popular country song.
1: I know a popular song is not right. Okay, say one more time.
0: Name a popular country song.
1: A popular country song? Friends in Low Places.
0: Okay. Give me a number of people in the world.
1: What?
0: Give me a number of people in the world.
1: Number of people who are girls?
0: Yeah.
1: A lot? A billion? I don't know.
2: Okay.
0: All right, Peyton, how are you feeling? What's your confidence level?
1: It's not great.
0: I'm not going to lie, for the first question, I liked your first answer of a popular song. Unfortunately, that was not the one. But I will say, after repeating it three times, you did get it right.
1: Oh.
0: Name a popular country song, and you said Friends in Low Places. That is a good answer.
2: Amazing work. Good job.
1: Thank you.
2: Yeah.
0: Now, number two, give me a number of people in the world. You said a lot. I mean, you're not wrong. Not completely what I was asking for, but I mean, you're not wrong.
2: There are a lot of girls in the world.
1: Yes.
0: That was a good answer. All right, so now let's see what our guest Sarah can do.
2: Oh, gosh, here we go.
0: Name a famous Chris.
2: One more time?
0: Name a famous Chris.
2: A famous Chip?
0: No.
2: And Dale of the Rescue Rangers. That's what I got.
0: Number two. Name a time when you'd bring a present.
2: It's time. One more. Okay, once more.
0: Name a time when you'd bring a present.
2: I need a third time.
0: Name a time when you'd bring a present.
2: A time when I've been a pirate?
0: Yeah.
2: I think I was one for Halloween several years ago, a little pirate wench with an eye patch and everything.
0: All right, perfect.
2: Okay.
0: All right, Sarah, what's your confidence level? How confident are you that you understood what I said?
2: Oh, it's quite low today, friends.
0: Our first question was name a famous Chris.
2: Chris? Okay.
0: You were not completely off. You said a famous Chip. I mean, that wasn't... I think you said the Rescue Rangers. I don't hate that answer. And number two, you just... Honestly, I think you got lucky because you did not understand the question, but you gave me a competent answer. I said name a time when you'd bring a present. You thought I said name a time when you were a pirate.
2: Yes.
0: You said Halloween. Now, I guess you can get a present on Halloween. That's not totally off base.
2: Oh, that's true.
1: Yeah.
2: That's true.
1: So you kind of won.
2: Oh, okay. All right. Yeah, I meant yes, Halloween presents. Yes.
0: So who had the better answer? Was it Sarah? Was it Peyton? I think it was Sarah.
1: Yeah.
0: 815-756-8742.
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11: Kids on the block, had a bunch of hits. Chinese food makes me sick. And I think it's fly when girls stop by for the summer. For the summer. Right.

0: most 911 calls are probably pretty common. But then there's ones like this where you kind of question, did I hear that right?
1: I'm on Highway 56.
2: Are you calling about a bear?
1: Yes.
3: Yeah.
2: Yes, it's on the power pole.
1: Yeah, it's alive.
2: Yes, yes. Just leave it.
1: Okay.
2: And because I already called the Game and Fish, and they said there's nothing that they could do. They could go and shoot it, like, yeah, tranquilize it to get it down, but it's going to end up, if they do that, then it's going to fall and could hurt itself.
0: I mean, what are your first thoughts when you see a bear sitting on top of a power pole? I don't even know what I would do at that point. That is probably one of the weirdest calls that dispatcher probably has ever gotten. So what do you think? Does this go in the top 10 weirdest 911 calls you've ever heard? 815-756-8742.
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0: I feel like every summer somebody invents a new way to survive the heat. 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First, it was cooling towels. Then, wearable air conditioning. And now Japan has officially said, you know what? Let's just put you in the fridge. A company there has created what's basically a personal refrigerator for humans. It's a little cooling booth with a glass door. You step inside, sit down for about 10 minutes, and it blasts you with 41 degree air to cool your body down after being out in the heat. The idea, I mean, I guess it doesn't sound terrible. The only problem, yeah, it costs about a cool $9,200. For that kind of money, I think I'll stick with standing in front of my freezer with the door open. Or doing what every Midwesterner has done at least once, walk into the grocery store and take the long walk through the frozen food aisle. I don't need a human refrigerator. I just need about 30 seconds next to the frozen pizzas.
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tell you one thing I'm definitely not a believer in. The future of Google. 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See how you feel? Next.

0: smart. But I do wonder where this ends. Today, it's a selfie video. In 5 years, are we going to have to solve a Rubik's Cube while hopping on one foot just to check our email? I mean, I'm all for keeping an account secure. I just hope someday I can log in faster than it takes me to remember why I even went into Google to begin with.
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Tony Strikes, 94.9 WDKB, and I'm going to head out for the weekend. I'll be back on Monday for Poorly Described Movie Monday. I have no idea what my weekend looks like. I'm trying to work on a sports memorabilia trade with somebody, and now suddenly the guy is ghosting me. But you know what? That's what happens when you use Facebook and Facebook Marketplace. Whatever. Maybe I'm going to be going out doing stuff. Maybe I'm just going to sit at home and hope that this dude actually texts me back. Who knows? Your guess is as good as mine. But thanks for hanging out with me today. My Friday went by so quick, thanks to you. We'll talk on Monday. And with that, that is Strike 3. And I'm out. Get ready to shake it. I went deaf on it.

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